round of Morning Magazine. You've been with Debbie B. Thanks for joining me today. Stay tuned for more Classic Hits after the weather at 12 on Moreton Bay's home of information 101.5, keeping our community connected. 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

0: 101.5's Morning Magazine gives you a whole lot more than just a mix of classic hits. 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
1: Your afternoon weather update for Moreton Bay. Today, 22 to an overnight low tonight of 12. Cloudy, and this afternoon some possible showers around with some brisk winds. Tomorrow, 21 to 12, cloudy with showers and light to brisk winds. And on Wednesday, 21 to 10, cloudy with showers and light to brisk winds. 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
2: 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Are you reeling in the years? 80s. If you'll be my bodyguard, I can be your long lost pal. 90s. 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

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It's a brand new week on The Drive Show across the Moreton Bay. Thanks for tuning in with me here on 101.5. This is Ayla, keeping you company with Classic Hits. If you're out there on those busy roads, keeping you out for traffic reports, coming up here twice an hour to keep you up to date on your commute. We heard that from John Farnham, and this is Eric Clapton. It's currently 3:10 p.m.

the back of the old FJ. That car attracted Sheila's like bees to a honey pot, but I was never one to complain. So long as they were pretty and pretty hot to trot, I thought I might as well play the game. So I'd take off in a hurry to my favourite parking spot,

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1: we do.
0: Maker of raindrops and roses.

Joining us on Bluegrass in the City there is Run Boy Run, the name of the band, and the song The Lord Taketh Away. This is Tony Lake, Bluegrass in the City. Thanks for being with me. We've got great Australian talent now from Hard Drive from Victoria, and their version of the old bluegrass, father of bluegrass, song Body and Soul, Bill Monroe, of course. Hope you enjoy this one.

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We were both too tired to sleep, so we took turns of staring

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